One of my favorite records from Odyssey, back in 2016, releasing the album The Good Fight. That song is the opening track to that record called That's Love, right here on WNXP Nashville. And Odyssey earlier this year actually released a brand new record called From Tacoma With Love. And he released this album with a rapper by the name of Henno. So you can also check out that new record from Odyssey as well. But my name is Marquise Munson, and right now, speaking of new music, Pawpaw Rod releasing his debut record earlier this year. It is called Picture Day, the Pawpaw Rod album, and this song is Give It to Me Straight.

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New music from Jalen and Gonda with Burning Temptation. That song featured from his brand new record. It is called Doctrine of Love. My name is Marquise Munson, and thank you so much for tuning in to WNXP Nashville. So this weekend, we have a lot of great live music happening. One of those shows happening at Nissan Stadium with Foo Fighters, Queens of the Stone Age, also Mannequin Party. They'll be opening up that show as well, Nissan Stadium this weekend. But there's another show for all my 90s babies out there that love TLC and En Vogue. I wanted to make sure this show was on your radar in case you love 90s R&B like I do. TLC and En Vogue will be at First Bank Amphitheater on Saturday. So the same night as Queens of the Stone Age and Foo Fighters, also TLC and En Vogue out in Franklin. So you got to make a choice there, especially me, because I love En Vogue. One of the greatest R&B songs of the 90s is Don't Let Go. I will continue to fight that good fight. But in the meantime, here's a track from En Vogue with Don't Let Go right here on WNXP.

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0: That was a track from Styrofoam Winos, our WNXP Nashville Artist of the Month for August. That song is Getting Down. 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

I love to give you an advance notice on when these shows are happening in Nashville. So I'm going to give you a 8-month notice on this show happening on March 13th, 2027. Sylvanesso, they'll be making their way to Brooklyn Bowl. That song is called Hot Slob. 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A show that is happening a lot sooner than that, next week on August 21st at the Blue Room, will be Hannah Cole. Hannah Cole, Nashville artist, will also be releasing a brand new record as well. It will be released on September 4th. It is called Switchbacks. Here is new Nashville music from Hannah Cole with MMA.

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That was new music from Steve Lacy with The Feeling. That track is featured on his brand new record. It is called Oh Yeah. My name is Marquise Munson. We are in the final hour together on this Monday. Then I'll hand it off to Jason Moon Wilkins for the new music experience that is coming up at the end of this hour. But right now, speaking of new music, here's a brand new track from Medium Build called Home Depot. He'll be releasing a brand new record on September 4th. It is called King of Having Fun. Very excited about all the success for Medium Build. He is also performing at the Opry on September 5th, and he'll be playing a show Friday, November 20th at Brooklyn Bowl. Here is new music from Medium Build with Home Depot.

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0: Danielle Ponder telling the story of two lovers who spend a life chasing each other but never quite coming together. You can hear it in the lyrics, but you can also hear it in the song sonically. When she describes where the drums stop, that's when she realizes how exhausted she is with the game and longs for something deeper. So even sonically telling that story, that song is Sun and Moon. That will be featured from Danielle Ponder's album called Everything Has Changed. That will be released on October 9th. My name is Marquise Munson, and thank you so much for tuning in tonight. I really do appreciate it. So I'm very excited because there is a Mos Def record that has been off the shelf for decades. You couldn't get it on streaming services. You could only listen to it on very bad YouTube videos, but it's finally coming out this week on vinyl, and I pre-ordered it, and it's supposed to be ready at Vinyl Tap at the end of this week, and I'm very excited to buy it and get it this week. But here's Mos Def with Quiet Dog Bite Hard right here on WNXP.
1: One thing I want to assure them, if they think I'm going to change or compromise in my attitude, in my way of life, or in my expression, or in my goal towards politics, they are making me stronger, and I'm much, much stronger now.

So I got a couple of text messages talking about Massey 99's performance at Tomato Art Fest. And most of those text messages say, man, they sounded great. Can't wait to see them at WNXP Summerline Series. And yes, that is happening on August 22nd. Massey 99 will be opening up for Bully August 22nd at WNXP Summerline Series at Ascension St. Thomas Landing at Nashville Yards. 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And it's also a pre-birthday celebration for me. That is what I'm going to be doing for my birthday, which is August 23rd. I'm going to be ringing in my birthday with Massey 99 and Bully. Should be a lot of fun. And this next band will be wrapping up our Summerline series on September 25th. I am talking about Rat Boys. I'm also very excited about that as well. Saw them at the Basement East earlier this year and Singing to an Empty Chair, one of my favorite records of this year. Here's a track from Rat Boys with Anywhere right here on WNXP.

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2: Yeah. 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

0: now, clouds start to move. 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
1: 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This is Michael Pollard. 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

life that I didn't live. It's like I've been a grown man since a little kid. And where I'm from, there's a small chance of getting big. Every day, see me blipping on a different grid. Years later, still hungry, so I'm in the

0: come to your senses before we come to defend it. And you need a GoFundMe for your funeral expenses. Better schedule interventions for the haters in my mentions. Confusing me with Hollywood stars, that's bizarre. This is our Facebook. Red Dead Redemption, leaping out the trenching, creeping out your henchmen. Studied up on jits, my professor teach the classes. I mastered the technique. I beat your ass. Gun on my wall, it's fire and blood. My bro the most violent of us. Retiring thugs, looking back like Sankofi. Yeah, I got it out the mud. Now the famine demand. Famine demand. Famine demand. Famine demand. Famine demand. Famine demand. Famine demand.
1: Face pull up. So before Tom Hardy was this legendary actor that was in Peaky Blinders and Mad Max, even starring as Venom, which I actually like that movie, so don't judge me. And he's also in The Dark Knight playing the super villain Bane. He was a rapper by the name of Tommy Number One. And he kind of put rapping to the side for a little bit to focus on acting. But guess what? He is back. But he is back under the moniker Frankie Pulitzer. And he's coming out with a brand new project with the duo known as Czarface. That is Esoteric and 7L, and also Inspected Deck of Wu-Tang Clan. So they're coming out with this collaborative project. Czarface meets Frankie Pulitzer on August 28th, and I'm very excited about this record. But that track is called All It Takes Is One Bad Day. So hopefully you didn't have that bad day today. I want to thank you so much for tuning in tonight. My name is Marquise Munson. I'll be back tomorrow, same time, same place. But make sure you stay tuned. A full hour of new music is coming up for the New Music Experience. A lot of great records came out this week. I love the Raven Lanae album, love the Q record as well. You're going to be hearing those and many more on the New Music Experience coming up in just a few. But right now, here's a track from Baby Rose and her album called Journalism. Here's Baby Rose with Better. I'll talk to you tomorrow, and thank you so much for listening and supporting WNXP.

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0: Welcome to the New Music Experience, everybody. I'm Jason Moon Wilkins. Thank you for tuning in. Thank you for supporting public radio. And a big shout out to the sponsor of this show, Imogene & Willie, based right here in Nashville, Tennessee, doing great work, including their new collaborative tea that was done in conjunction with their cotton project and Farm Aid. 20% of the proceeds of that going to support farmers and their families. Coming up on the show, lots of new stuff today and no special guests, which means more music. So we've got things from the They Are Gutting a Body of Water side project called God of War. We have the new collaborative project from Dinner Party, Mountain Goats, Man/Woman/Chainsaw. It's all coming up. We start the show, though, with an artist who I think created one of the songs of this summer. He created a song that was one of the songs of the year, in my opinion, a few years ago, Take Me Where Your Heart Is, talking about the artist known as Q, or sometimes now known as Q Marsden, because just the letter Q, a little bit difficult to Google. The song for this year is one called Hey There that I think ranks up there with one of the best songs released this year, and the rest of the record does not disappoint. New album is called Do You See Me, and the South Florida artist says that this came out of a particular time of trouble, but also revelation for him. He had been diagnosed with schizophrenia, and he, quote, stopped trying to suppress or rationalize the thoughts that had shaped his perspective for years, instead allowing them to guide the music. This is Q with another friend of the New Music Experience, Deb Never, to start off the show, Drive Me Off the Wall.

I think it's safe to say he did it. Role model, avoiding the huge pressure and possible descent into one-hit wonder status following up the massive success of Sally When the Wine Runs Out with actually really good new music. His album's called Chuck Timely and the Hourglass, that song Harmony taken from it. You're listening to it on the New Music Experience. Up next, an artist who is working out of one of the most creative scenes happening in music right now. The crossover in R&B with kind of everything else. We're seeing so much new happening within the world of R&B, whether it's the incredible scene over in the UK or some of the stuff happening in the US with artists like Raven Lanae, who we love and who also is in that difficult position of following up a massive hit with her song Love Me Not. Her new record out this week features this one. It's called Handle on the New Music Experience.

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taken from an album that is a reflection on the 90s in only the way the Mountain Goats can do it. Charlie Sheen reaches out to the feds from Mountain Goats' umpteenth new record called Days. They've been around since the 90s, and they reflect on it in a completely different way, though, jumping into nostalgia at times, and then, well, it's the Mountain Goats. So, of course, there's songs about Layne Staley and Candlebox and Charlie Sheen. Up next on the show, the collaboration known as Dinner Party that we've been waiting on the new record for almost 6 years. 2020's vocal reinterpretation of the original Dinner Party instrumental release is one of our favorites. It features the great vocals of Felix, and this one does too. This is the collab between Robert Glasper and Kamasi Washington, both giants in the jazz space, and producers Ninth Wonder and Terrace Martin. Dinner Party with If It Ain't Broke, Love Wins. To continue the new music experience.

Margaret Glaspy with Michigan on the New Music Experience, taken from her new album produced by the great Joe Henry called I Am Both, and the subject of a very thoughtful essay by Nashville's own Ann Powers from NPR Music as part of the NPR Music newsletter. It's all about, can a song like that, an artist like that, an album like that in the algorithm-based streaming age really break through? And I suggest you go check it out and read it. If you're not already subscribed to the NPR Music newsletter, you should. Up next on the show, from the incredibly active and creative scene happening out of Philly right now in the indie world, one of the core pieces of that are the band you've heard on WNXP. They are Gutting a Body of Water. And now they have a bit of a side project, which if you like that, and maybe you lean a little bit into the electronic elements of it too, I think you'll really like this. It's called God of War, and it's next on the New Music Experience.

British buzz band Man, Woman, Chainsaw. Something else to give from their debut album called Cannonball, a band you've definitely heard on this station before, especially from Jude Mason, who's a big fan. They've been tapped by the BBC and the NME, who've called them one of the essential emerging artists out right now. Up next on the show, a song that I'm going to suggest that you listen to now, but you also listen to later. The ambient folk sort of sound collage artist Hannah Stretton makes music that's really immersive. I mean, you're hearing the creaks of the chair. You're hearing a creak at times. And sometimes it is more sound collage and not necessarily traditional vocals. And when she does bring them in, it's like a film unfolding. And it sounds great as we're about to play it now. But I will say, in headphones, it takes you to another world. One of the most beautiful songs I've heard this year, honestly. Hannah Stretton on New Music Experience with As It Was Before This.

0: Nice to hear the distinctive voice of Sam Burton again on the New Music Experience. That song, I'm a Stranger, announces the Palestinian-American artist's new album coming out at the end of October, produced by Jonathan Wilson, worked with Father John Misty and many others. It's called Fairweather Friend. Coming up in just a second, a bit of an apology, a band that I don't know how they missed me, but they did. They're called Sunday Club, all one word. They're from Canada, number one. Always keeping an ear on the Canadians. They sound like Always, and they cite Soccer Mommy as an influence. Come on. This record actually came out just a few weeks ago, several weeks ago, but worth a listen. Listen to Sunday Club in just a second.
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A band that has really developed quite the following here in the U.S. after exploding in the U.K. They're called Palace. That song Kid from their forthcoming album Ox. It will be their fifth. They'll be returning to Nashville. They had a show at one point that had to get canceled. Coming back, I say Nashville, Middle Tennessee. They're playing the Caverns in November down in Pelham. Before we close out the show today, thanks again to the sponsor of this show, helping make sure that we're able to do this every single week. I'm Eugene and Willie, doing great work, including this new collaborative tea with FarmAid. You can check that out. You can support farmers by doing that as well, by heading over to imeugeneandwillie.com. Closing out the show this week, I want to remind everybody kind of what a packed schedule of amazing releases by Nashville artists that we have coming up. And I not only want to remind you of that, but I also want to send you to a list. It's got the upcoming release dates. It's got shows by those artists, and it's even got a little bit of speculation that, you know, maybe some of these artists who haven't announced something might have something coming. Yeah, we'll do our best to put it all together in one place for you. And that includes everything from artists you hear on this station all the time, like Joy Ladekun and medium build new artists like Melaina Cole and Hannah Cole, and some of our established artists and really, you know, presiding wise. I'm trying to avoid the word old, but that applies to me too. Folks who've been doing it for a while, like Lamb Chop. I think the forthcoming record by Lamb Chop is one of the best that Kurt Wagner has done in quite some time. And he's always been consistent with his work, going back to the 90s and Lucy's Record Shop. New record that it says Justin Vernon from Bon Iver assisted, so not necessarily produced, but I think you can hear a little bit of the influence. It's called Punching the Clown, and it features this song, The New World Wave, on 91.1 WNXP and the New Music Experience.

Harry was a butcher. Loretta did the books. 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And I was born to be a clerk. I trained to be a teacher, but I couldn't find the work. I just wasn't cut out. I had some time to burn, and I must eat and must taste. The show is over. What a waste. In 1929, Harry and Loretta, a child was to be had. They called him Easy Buckets. My brother called him Dad. 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There's one thing's gonna slow me down. 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

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They say he sold his guitar for a car. Time waited. 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

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She's the subject of our newest episode of Music Citizens. 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
0: And if you have an animal that you love, hold them close.

Yo, what's up, Nashville? This is Michael Pollard. Tune in for The Cypher, a full hour of hip-hop, every Saturday at 7 p.m., celebrating some of the best lyricists in the art form, from the past

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Hi, good morning. We will be together till 10 if you choose to have me. And I would love to have you around. It's Tuesday. It's just an ordinary day here at WNXP. But it could be extraordinary if you have a great request, especially if it's your first day of school. Holler. I'd love to play you something. 615-320-9100. Or if you are helping the kids get ready for school and you want to call on their behalf or send me an instant message, DM rather, on Instagram, that's Celia_WNXP. Here's Q

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Billy came back, but are we asking the necessary question, where did he go initially? Well, the good news is he's back. And this is Lorelai coming back to town. Nate has been here as a member of the band Water From Your Eyes a couple times in recent memory, but then this will be the This Is Lorelai opening show for Bleachers coming up soon. Good morning, it's Celia on WNXP. So glad to be with you and to play you more new music from West Side Cowboy. They're a Manchester band and their record comes out next Friday, and I'll be talking more about it both on this station and on NPR Music's podcast called New Music Friday. I hope that you will listen, and I will send you the link in a self-promotion-y way. also in this set, I'm going to play a song that Lucy Dacus played without Hozier, but instead with her partner, getting to sing as a duet style. Really, really sweet. Shared it on her Instagram. So it's also a recognizable voice if you check that out. First up, Kick Stones, West Side Cowboy on WNXP.

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a track from our Nashville Artist of the Month here on WNXP. That's Styrofoam Winos. Getting down. As you get up, maybe wake up for the day and shake off the snores and try to pull your life together. We do that together every weekday, and I'm so glad to be in this thing called life with you. Also going to shows together occasionally. I love seeing you out and lots of opportunities for that. Maybe you were at Clipping last night. Maybe you have other stuff coming up this week. The concert calendar is stacked. You can check it out at wnxp.org/events. 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We have tickets to give away to see Weezer. I actually already played one of the openers, Silver Sun Pickups. I'll play the other opener for this awesome three-band bill in this next set. But first, Weezer themselves from their forthcoming gold record. Here's Wednesday with them on We Might As Well Be Strangers.

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We've been playing a lot of a different song, but I wanted to play you that one from Chanel Beads and remind you that the same night as Weezer, the Shins, who you heard in that set, and Silver Sun Pickups are over at Bridgestone Arena, we have a smaller show that WNXP is presenting, Chanel Beads, at the Blue Room. Now, that's exciting if you want to see an up-and-coming artist. And, you know, typically your price point at a small club is going to be different than a huge venue. Thinking about how Tame Impala was very prohibitively expensive last week. And a lot of things coming up are, you know, they just pile on the fees and such. So support local venues in addition to the big ones. And maybe come out and see Chanel Beads on Friday, October 9th. Here's the Womack sisters. I'm digging into their story. It's interesting. Their sort of legacy families overlap with Sam Cooke's legacy. I will tell you more about that on a future show. But first, Chauffeur, Womack sisters, on your Tuesday morning, tune to WNXP.

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Yay. New Interpol coming out soon. In fact, This Mirror Weighs a Ton will be out on August 28th. So this month, they have a new record label home, Partisan Records. And this is their first album recorded in New York in a couple different albums in over a decade. So excited to hear about this and hear more songs from it. And we'll be playing you more songs as we get them. And then, of course, reveal the whole thing. I need to listen back to the New Music Experience from yesterday. I was otherwise engaged, Monday. And so I still want to go back and listen. You can do that, WNXP.org. 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So radio is sometimes just you have to catch it, and then it's just one in one ear out the other. But we do archive some shows for a little bit of time. And I look forward to making Thematic Static with you this week. Songs about school. And we just put this out on our social media yesterday. I also shared it. So Celia_WNXP. If you click on my stories, there's a poll. Easy to do that. Also at WNXP.org/thematicstatic, where you find the old shows, you can put in a request. And I'll be checking that and making a good mix. If you've got school on the brain and there's something unrelated to school that you want to hear to power you on your way to school, let me know what that is. I'd love to help. Vince Staples up next with Cotton. He has a Tiny Desk concert that he doesn't play this one, but he plays some other new ones, and it's really awesome. Check it out.

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Well, we've always known Sturgill Simpson's more than just a singer-songwriter. No offense if that's how you identify, but he is a band leader. He's a band man. He listens to music that's really diverse, and you can tell it shows up in his music. A Sailor's Guide to Earth is 10 years old this year. Hard to believe. That song's on it, Keep It Between the Lines. That's when he went by Sturgill Simpson and not his new alias, Johnny Blue Skies. And the Dark Clouds are going to be here on October 2nd at Bridgestone Arena, an awesome live band. And they might play some old ones like that, but also the new stuff. So check that out. And all sorts of concerts at wnxp.org/events. I played Stereo Lab and Caroline Rose in there. And also I want to play you some a group that is playing this weekend at First Bank Amphitheater. Just announced they will be in town early. In fact, all three groups that are playing on Saturday at First Bank are going to be in town early in special conversation at the National Museum for African American Music. This blew my mind when I realized they got all three of them. The event is called Icons of an Era, an exclusive conversation with TLC, Salt and Pepper, and En Vogue. It is in the middle of the day on Thursday, so cough, cough. Are you sick that day? I know. I might try to swing that myself. It's 11 a.m. to 1 p.m. It's free, but you do have to register now. So nmaam.org. Find this. And to get you on your way today and remember how incredible this band is and all of them, here's Creep.

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SS26 from music, fashion, film, the new Charlie XCX on WNXP. I just did a quick Google and I'm kind of annoyed that the Fantano, you know, review is up there up top, like next to her own videos and the Pitchfork review. It's just like, that's how the algorithm works. That's how it collects it on Google. And I don't know, maybe you think that local insights and organization of playlists is better than national stuff. We are here to serve you. We love being locals that can give you local context. Like, did you know Charlie XCX did a special conversation at Grimey's and a special show at the Basement East not too long ago in support of this new record? Maybe you were in that room. In any case, music, fashion, films, the new one, Charlie XCX is the superstar. And I'm Celia, here to tell you about things like that and also to play you local bands. Maybe, just maybe, the folks that are on this track are on their way to school today. And it is fun to play not just our neighbors that are working musicians, but also student athletes and student musicians that are making music in their spare time. So this one is by Daisy Land. The song is called Used. Stay tuned for a former Nashvillian who's dearly departed, but lived on the top floor of the Hilton on Lower Broadway for the end of his life. And that's some just, you know, Nashville music history for you if you need to talk about something at your locker today.

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0: Hey, this is Devin Gilfillian, and you better be listening to Nashville's Music Experience 91.1 WNXP, baby. Come on, you know. You know.
1: I want to talk about IRL. I think it's resonating with audiences because it's a jam, but also, like, it's so relevant still. Like, COVID took us away from one another, and we were only existing through screens. But also, like, modern dating is mostly through screens.
2: Yo.
1: And I think we're all starved for connections IRL. Was that sort of the inspiration of this song, or is it just, it's just a hot song?
2: Absolutely. No, like, no. I want, you know, I definitely wanted it to be hot, you know. But I wanted, that is what I was feeling, you know. I was feeling this, like, this disconnection with reality. And, like, as a musician, our job is to get on a phone and to, like, get on a screen and look at everything that's working, that people are paying attention to, and to, like, keep scrolling. And, like, and my brain is, it feels like it's melting out of my head. I just wanted to go in the woods. I wonder what it would be like if I was just, like, a man that lived on a lake, lived off the land and fished and, you know, and, like, didn't have a phone. And I was craving that deeply. And I know that, like, with AI and all these things happening, I just watched this movie with Sam Rockwell, Good Luck, Have Fun, Don't Die. It's, like, all about how AI is just, like, taking over the world and creating a reality that is even better than the reality that we're living in. And, you know, just, like, don't worry, just get hooked up to feeding tubes and put this mask on and you can live in a better reality. And it's, I feel like people are craving real connection. The Gen Alphas, even the Gen Zs are getting tired of dating apps and all this phone business. Like, if we had, remember we had a flip phone?
1: I loved it.
2: Oh, we were free.
1: You would put it away for, like, hours at a time. It wasn't in your pocket always.
2: Yeah.
1: Just, what a world.
2: You were just living in the moment.
1: I remember.
2: You know? And, like, that's what I wanted. And I got, and Jamie Liddell and Isaiah Baird, I got to write it with them. And like, we just were in the room and, you know, I was like, I want it in real life. Give it to me in real life. You know, just yelling at, and that's fine. Eventually, like, we got into the writing the lyrics, and but it was, yeah, it was so fun.

IRL stands for In Real Life, and it's on Devin Gilfillan's new record called Time Will Tell. He is heading out on tour next month. I guess he's still in town for a little bit, coming off of a really lovely time it looked to be at Newport Folk Fest. He starts the tour at Cat's Cradle in Carrboro in the North Carolina Triangle, and his Philly bros Snack Time, who also were at Newport Folk, got to play with Lauryn Hill, OMG. They're opening. So tour starts September 14th, but if you can't go see him on the road, which a road trip around a concert is always my idea of a good time, he is here, hometown show, The Basement East, finishing up the tour. That's November 12th. In case you missed it, Devin did have a one-off here at our Summer Line series. It was the same day his record came out. It was so fun. And hopefully we'll have some performance footage from that to share with you at some point on our YouTube. But if you want to see some free live music, we have three more shows coming up. Go to wnxp.org/summerlineseries and RSVP for Bully on the 22nd, Blonde Shell on the 27th, and then next month, Rat Boys. You can find all those deets on the site, and we encourage you to RSVP so you have easy entry for you and the family. It's all ages, rain or shine. Cannot wait. For the 22nd. I'll play Bully in this next hour, but first, Biba Doobie here on your Tuesday morning. 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

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Wearing suffering like a silk garment, or a spot of blue ink, looking for light and finding a hole where there shouldn't be one. I cannot.

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A new one from Joy Latakoon, based right here in Nashville. It's called Kind, from Hope is a Heavy Thing. And Joy Latakoon will be bringing that hope and that sweetness and that realness to Ryman Auditorium for another show. Go to WNXP.org/giveaways, and you can throw your hat in the ring for some freebies. And then that show is November 19th. So a little like pre-Thanksgiving niceness over at the Mother Church Country Music. This next person has played at the Ryman before, but this time he's playing at The Truth two nights. And we have tickets to give away for those shows, too. So you can just go ahead and enter all three of those shows I just mentioned. Joy times two, Jack White. And I want to play you a new track from Frozen Charlotte called Neighbors Blues. Now, I just read an article about how our social networks are declining. This was originally on Forbes. But it says only 40% of Americans say they talk to their neighbors regularly today. In 2012, nearly 6 in 10 did. And that lack of socializing leads to fewer personal interactions, which in turn is making our society very homebound and reclusive because we don't want to exit our comfort zone. It goes on to talk about how, you know, Uber Eats and all the and Lyft and whatever, like you can just put on your headphones. You never have to have human interaction. But when they say it takes a village, it's not just about child rearing. It's about everything. If you ever had a neighbor look out for you and, you know, make you feel safer because you have that sort of community in your neighborhood, it really is invaluable. I've been blessed with great neighbors forever and forever, but it takes one to know one, right? Be a good neighbor, and then you won't have songs like this written about you. This is Neighbors Blues from Jack White on WNXP.

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Phaser Days with Break, a song we played a lot of a couple years ago. I like to revive some of those that aren't forgotten favorites from decades past, but maybe just earlier in WNXP history. If you have a favorite song that you've learned about on WNXP, we always love gathering those sort of testimonials because we can play them before that song. Right? Like, my favorite music discovery on WNXP was Wet Leg, and Shays Long, like, changed my life. And then I saw them at the birthday party that WNXP did. We could play that before we play Shays Long. It's awesome. 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Maybe you got to see this band when we did a special members-only recording over at the Blue Room. They're back with a song called Tracy Don't, and I thought I would play you now, The Paranoids on WNXP.

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Jungle's world tour coming to Nashville before we have the new record from them. And it is going to be at the Pinnacle Monday, September 21st. Very excited about that. That last set was after the Paranoids from L.A. That was a bit of a British invasion. Not mad about it, with Blur and Ray and then Jungle, all here on WNXP, based in Music City, USA, where we get to claim this local artist. Our former Nashville Artist of the Month is playing our next upcoming Summer Line show. I mentioned this earlier, but I think it bears repeating. If you have not seen Bully, it's an awesome show. And also we have Massey 99 opening, and that's going to be really cool. So two female-fronted rock bands in a row for free. And you can find all the deets and RSVP and plan to come join us outside downtown on the 22nd. We'll all be out. You can come high five the WNXP gang. Here's an old Bully tune called Brain Freeze as we sweat through this August day, all of us together here in Middle Tennessee, tuned to WNXP.

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Again, we do archive some shows, like the New Music Experience from yesterday, and Thematic Static. If you can't make a request and hear to see if your request gets played in real time on Thursday morning, we do archive that show and we play it a second time Saturday morning at 9. So if you have your Songs About Schools request coming up, I would love to slot it in, especially if you leave a voicemail, 615-320-9100. It's going to be a really good show. 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

Ben Harper covering the Beatles' Strawberry Fields Forever on 91.1 WNXP. You know, at the start of the Americana Week here in Nashville, which is a festival and a conference during the day, it brings thousands of folks from everywhere, all points, to see a bunch of artists and workshops and special things. That first week that it starts at the top of the week, there is a show that's unrelated to Americana Fest, but Ben Harper over at the Basement East. I haven't seen him in so long. Great show, great spot to see him. So maybe you could still grab a ticket. In other Beatles news, because there's always on this day in history for the Beatles, it was on this day that John Lennon had to apologize for saying in a former press conference that the Beatles were bigger than Jesus. He actually said more popular than Jesus. Got a whole lot of flack for that. And now that feels so mild, doesn't it? As far as things that artists and public figures can say and be totally hung up for saying. In any case, here's Depeche Mode's Personal Jesus on WNXP.

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0: let's talk about some of the songs. James, you sound a little pissed off. Like the very first single, I was like, oh, what are we doing here? And then the first song in the track order, I'm getting some ferocity too. So you want to speak to that, and then we can talk about the lift.
1: Yeah. I mean, we wrote a lot of songs for the record. I think there was about 40 odd that kind of were written over a period of about 9 months. You know, a couple of early ones sort of got through the gates sort of while we were still in the back end of the Where's My Utopia tour, before we'd built the studio. But we had 6 months in the studio kind of uninterrupted. And your mood is going to shift a lot within a 6 month period. And I think we were definitely always committed to embracing the, I suppose, my mood a little bit in terms of sort of lyrically and sort of where that lifts, and the band would kind of rise to that and live with that. But we'd sit in that each day as we generated stuff, and it felt like a way of working through whatever mood I was in. And obviously, yeah, I must have been very pissed off, God knows why. But like, but obviously your mood shifts, and that's why there's incredibly joyous and optimistic music on there as well, and then all the bits in between, you know. We didn't discuss a mood and then write to the mood. We kind of let the mood direct us, and that's 6 months of moods condensed down to 11 tracks, essentially.
2: Sometimes we went home at lunch because the mood was too much.
1: Yeah,
0: we had to take a break.
1: We had mood breaks, yeah.
2: We had mood breaks, yeah. But other times we worked through the night because it was the opposite of that, you know. It's true what James says. We kind of, yeah, we did. It was very mood-based. I've not really thought about that.

solo Stephen Malkmus, although I'm still reeling from the Pavement shows that were recently. You can find a little clip of one of the songs on my Instagram, Celia_WNXP, where I recap shows because I don't like to share stories in real time. Part of it's like I don't want everybody to know where I am at all times. It's a little bit of a privacy thing, and partially more so, it's about I want to be in the moment when I'm there. So I'll do a quick video, shove it in my pocket because I know I can't make a story. My old ass can't make a story fast enough to make it good and double check for quality. I just have to wait and hold it till later. So anyways, Stephen Malkmus was in the band Pavement. They're touring right now, but we got two shows at Ryman Auditorium. I played that solo tune from his later work because planetary motion is something we have to look forward to tomorrow. In some parts of the world, there's a total solar eclipse. We shouldn't be able to see it here. If you want to go to Russia and see it, be my guest. But also, we have six aligned planets, which is super rare. Mercury, Mars, Jupiter, Saturn, Uranus, and Neptune will align in the night sky, and some of them you can see with the naked eye. It says this is very uncommon, won't happen again for many years. Best view after sunset. And it's kind of, if you could have a really high quality camera, you could maybe see all six planets in a row. So let's hear it for planetary motion and the stars. Sometimes when we're feeling lost, it's just like, sure, let's look up, see what they have to tell us. Here's Burning Temptation from Jalen and Ganda, a WNXP favorite here on your NPR Music Station, 91.1.

Julia Jacklin, new music out now and a tour underway soon that will come through Nashville. Exciting times to have the Aussies that we love going to our side of the world. And again, you can find that at the concert calendar, wnxp.org/events. I want to play next a song from Paramore, Local Darlings, called The News. The news can be fraught, and we know that, which is why sometimes I just say silly things and play you dance music and, I don't know, just give you factoids about the past instead of talking about the present. But we do need to be aware, be attuned, especially to what's going on in our very neighborhoods, our very community. They say, you know, start close in if you want to have impact, and if, especially if you want to know what's what. Start close in, meaning right here in Middle Tennessee. If this is where you live and this is the home that you claim, know what's up. And for my news, I go to WPLN here, our sister station, 90.3. It's where you can hear the broadcast, but they also have great content, including the Nash Villager podcast Nina Cardona does, connecting our past with our present and maybe our future. Also, The Daily Show, This is Nashville, on every day at noon and archived almost immediately, features special guests talking about all sorts of things that we have in common, things that we have that separate us. And it's sort of an attempt to, unify Middle Tennessee as we grow so fast. Today, I heard Blake Farmer promote. They're going to have a special conversation with Charlie Hatcher, who just upset the Republican candidate, Andy Ogles. So if you want to know what's going on in Metro and in other communities, check out WPLN News. Here is the news from Paramore on the sister station of WPLN, WNXP. 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

would say my favorite thing to come out of Manitoba in Canada is the Guess Who. I grew up listening to that, and I love that song called No Sugar Tonight / New Mother Nature. And Jim Cale, the bassist, the original bassist for the Guess Who, was born on this day in 1943. The more you know, he is celebrating a birthday today. And if you never thought you would hear the Guess Who on this station, well, guess what? You're listening to Celia, and I love to revive old favorites like that that fit a theme. Thematic Static, every week we fit songs to a theme, and it ends up being a very diverse mix. So please get your requests in that mix for songs about school. 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Here's Cruising to Self-Soothe, which is what I'm going to do. I'm going to get the heck out of Dodge and listen to Jude Mason on my way home. I hope you'll do the same. Take good care.

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is Strawberry Switchblade, an indie pop band from Scotland from 1985 that I adore. And I played that off the back of Jelly Ha Ha and Bounce House because, for me, same energy. That's who Jelly Ha Ha really reminds me of, that kind of indie pop, quirky, electronic but pop sensibility with good 70s harmonies that Strawberry Switchblade gave me in the 80s. And I also play that since yesterday because it is either boohoo or woohoo morning this morning as the kids go back to school here in certainly in Metro Nashville Public Schools. Some went back yesterday. Some Williamson County went back as well yesterday and maybe going back tomorrow. Anyway, it's this week. So whether you are very sad, like it's so clear that all we have now are thoughts of yesterday. If you are in a big life-changing season, whether you're sending your little one off to kindergarten, whether you're sending your little one off to high school, whether you're sending your little one off to college, it could be a boohoo day. And then for a lot of other people, it's a woohoo, we made it. It's back to the structure, back to the schedule. And so for any of you that is feeling that, that was Strawberry Switchblade for that. Well done, mamas and daddas. We made it. All parents, we did it. We got through the summer and it was good and it was tough and here we are and now it's all the crazy again. My name's Jude Mason. It's coming up on 8 minutes past 10 here in Nashville, Tennessee, and you're listening to me on Nashville's NPR music station. This is 91.1 WNXP. I'm going to be with you through until 2 p.m. today.

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1: And The Basement East, presenting Josh Tatafi on Thursday, August 13th. 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And Belcourt Theater, continuing The Odyssey, the new documentary about poet Mary Oliver, and the Cat Video Fest. And opening this Friday, Teenage Sex and Death at Camp Miasma in 35mm, and The Samurai and the Prisoner. Stay.

Steve Lacy practicing his falsetto off into the background in his new track, The Feeling. Before that, we went back to 68 for Aretha Franklin and Think. My name is Jude Mason, and you are listening to me here on 91.1 WNXP. How are you doing? I hope your morning is going well, whether you are, you know, first day of schooling or not. We did that this morning. Sent off my kid to 10th grade and my neighbor to being a teacher, first day teaching fifth grade for another year. And I love it. I'm here for it. I really like it. I'll be excited to hear all the highs and lows tonight as to, oh, I can't believe I have this teacher and all this and the other, because my girl did not get her schedule ahead of time. So there's a lot of trepidation going into it. We've got a stack of new music. There's going to be some more dropping today. I think Marquise will be checking out the new releases, and I might be able to bring you some of them before the end of the day. But this guy is coming to town for a WNXP Presents show. His name is Ian Sweet, and this is his new song, Criminal Kissing.

91.1 WNXP. They are our Artists of the Month for August. You could tell it took me a little bit by surprise at the end there. That's Styrofoam Winos and Pearls, which is definitely their most earwormiest song. I adore them. And you can read the playlist that they put together for us if you head online to wnxp.org, or you can go to our Spotify, you can go to our Apple Music, or hey, guess what? 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It also helps us know how many people are listening. I can explain in person sometime. My name is Jude Mason, and a former WNXP Nashville Artist of the Month. We stretched it slightly to hit Chattanooga. It's this guy, Monrovia, and this is a beautiful, beautiful song from his new album that has been produced with some other local geniuses. This is Field Song.

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Yo, what's up, Nashville? This is Michael Pollard. Tune in for The Cypher, a full hour of hip-hop, every Saturday at 7 p.m., celebrating some of the best lyricists in the art form, from the past

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2: 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I try to take the sober route and end up on a dead end. 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

I play the original because, well, I really love it. But that's Big Mama Thornton with Hound Dog. But it was on this day in 1956 that Elvis's version was released. And that became number one for 11 weeks. Now, yesterday I played Sam Fender and Olivia Dean at this time, actually, and because they had broken the record in the UK for the longest number of weeks in at number one in the charts. They'd broken, excuse me, a 73-year-old record. Frankie Lane with I Believe had a number one for 18 weeks in 1953, and Sam Fender and Olivia Dean have now been number one in the UK for 19 weeks. So, Elvis, his version of Hound Dog was number one for 11 weeks, and it was only broken in 1992 by a single that was number one for 13 weeks. Who broke Elvis's record? Well, this is 91.1 WNXP, and let's have a sing-along moment with the Boys to Men.

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0: Bringing that Southern Fried Funk for your ear holes. Let's keep this thing going.

Alabama Shakes are Feeling Hope coming on 91.1 WNXP, Nashville Music on Nashville's NPR Music Station. And then before that, we had the Ting Tings and Not That's Not My Name. That song can vote. That song is 18 years old now, and it has recently been in my mind a lot because my youngest has a very strong penchant for K-pop, and I'm listening to a lot. And there's a band called Islit, spelled I-L-L-I-T, and they actually put a song out just at the end of last year called Not Me, and it is a complete kind of take on That's Not My Name. They actually kind of quote it, you know, they've credited it correctly and all this kind of stuff. And it's just made me think of it again. And what a fantastic song it is. My name's Duke Mason. It's 7 minutes past 11 here in Nashville. And at this time, every day, I like to look at a website called the National Day Calendar. And we have a little look at these national days, these new national days that they have. And I ask you to help me choose which songs to play to honor these national days. Now, there are a few today, but we're going to concentrate on one. There's another one that I think is really good, but I might do it later in the week just because I love it, because it's National Play in the Sand Day and Global Kinetic Sand Day. So we could have done songs about sand, but it's also National Presidential Joke Day. I mean, I think we need to steer clear of that before, because, you know, this is public radio. We need to stay in the middle for quite something. It's National Raspberry Bomb Day. We do raspberries all the time. But the one I would like to focus on, it is National Sons and Daughters Day. So I would like to split that up, and I would like songs about sons and songs about daughters. So I would love them in the title, because there are lots and lots of son of kind of songs that you can pick from, or somebody's son, like all this kind of stuff. And the same with daughters, somebody's daughter or daughter. Like, so let's have songs about either sons or daughters, and we will put them together to celebrate Sons and Daughters Day. You can let me know your favorite child song, son, or your offspring song, I guess. You can either call me and leave a voicemail, 615-320-9100. Go on, pick up the phone, use it for what it was invented. Dial 615-320-9100. You can email me. I'm jude@wnxp.org. 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So that's 615-320-9100. 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Please do that. Please do that now. This is Baby Rose and Better.

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Well, that is a band called Little Beaver. Cut your snorting. And that is Funkadelic Sound. And talking of the sounds, the Nashville Sounds start a 5-day home stretch tonight at First Horizon Park. So they're playing against Indiana and they're here through Saturday. And if you haven't had any time or the inclination to go to a ball game this summer and go see the Nashville Sounds, it is the best night out. It is such a sweet family night out, and it starts at 6:35, so it's generally not too late unless it ends up being those ones that goes to end extra innings. Really good for families. Go sit on a thing. I'm not being sponsored to say this. I'm an English girl and I love baseball, so go see the Sounds this week. It'll be really fun now that nights are a little bit cooler. My name is Jude Mason. Thank you to everybody for your fantastic suggestion for Sons and Daughters Day, although some of you didn't read the instructions properly. I did say I wanted songs with son or sons and daughter or daughters in the title, please. So Jeremy suggested Jim Croce, Time in a Bottle. Nope. Anna, The Offspring, Come Out and Play. Good choice, but nope. Laramie, Annie Lennox, Precious, because she wrote it about her daughter Lola. Nope. Jody in East Nashville, you got the memo. He said, how about Digital Underground, Sons of the Pea, which is amazing, but it's also 9 minutes long and filthy, and I don't have time to clean it up. Or Ozzy Osbourne and the Devil's Daughter, and then Emily in Atlanta, always teacher's pet. She suggested Nirvana and Son of a Gun, and Luscious Jackson, Daughters of the Chaos. So for Sons and Daughters Day, you got, you know, just a few minutes, but I might be able to squeeze them in. So let me know what songs with son or daughter or sons or daughters in the title you think I should play while we listen to new music from Los Bichos. And this features Adrian Casala and Sin Cane. This is Hang Up, not part one, part two.

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Tops 3000. And that kind of indie country sound is everywhere at the moment, and I'm kind of not mad about it. Country is not my favorite, but old school, like classic, love it. The new stuff, but I love this Role Model song. And I was at a house show on Saturday night, and I was staggered to see all of these Gen Z, Gen Alpha, peeps in their young 20s, so that's definitely Gen Z, all knowing how to two-step. And I was like, have I failed as a Southern parent? Have I not taught my children how to two-step? But no, they all go to Eastside Bowl on a Tuesday for Two-Step Tuesdays, or Honky Tonk Tuesdays, whatever it's called. And you can go and they will teach you. There is two-step lessons, and then you get to dance to the band and the Cowpokes. And I think that's really great. And I love that this is kind of, this is what the kids are doing. Way to sound old, Jude, but I would love to learn to two-step, because that's the kind of thing, there's nothing sexier than a dude who can really dance. There you are. My name is Jude Mason. It's 11:38 here in Nashville. Thank you for everybody's sons

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Pearl Jam and Daughter for National Daughters Day. Also in there, we also had Loretta Lynn, Coal Miner's Daughter. Then for the sons, we had, as suggested by Brian, Son of a Preacher Man by Dusty Springfield, Son of Yvonne by Master Ace, which is a great hip-hop track from 2012 that I wanted to put in there. And started with Nirvana doing the Vaseline, Son of a Gun, as suggested by Emily. We have one more Offspring song. And no, sorry, it's not the Offspring, but Carrie has suggested The Blower's Daughter by Damien Rice. And the album that this came from, Damien Rice, and she said, yeah, Lisa Hannigan, who does the harmony vocals in this, the whole album, really should have been credited on the Damien Rice album, because it wouldn't be what it is if it wasn't for the interplay between their voices. So I wanted to play this. I often don't play it because it's so slow, but it is a stunning, stunning song. So take a breath, have a moment. In honour of National Sons and Daughters Day on 91.1 WNXP, this is Damien Rice and The Blower's Daughter. And so

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strings and burn the other end. That's from his forthcoming album, which is going to be called So Much for Goodbyes and is coming out at the end of the month. He's on tour and he did three nights in Indiana, and the first night didn't go so well because some... I could say loser, because I played that by Beck in the audience, threw a projectile on stage. I think it was a cigarette lighter. And it hit him in the head. And he had to go off stage, and he came back on, and he wasn't very happy about it, which I think I completely understand. He said, consequence of sound, said he told the crowd, why would you throw something at me? I was just getting ready to say how much I'm happy to be here, and I love you guys and all that, and you throw something at me, and it hits me right in the head. So the second night he came out wearing a hockey helmet from Indiana's minor league hockey team, the Indy Fuel, which I think is really cool way to deal with it. And everybody laughed and clapped. But people, for real, do not throw things on stage. It is so dangerous. It really is so dangerous. My name's Jude Mason. Thanks for choosing public radio to spend your day with. This is 91.1 WNXP. We are Nashville's public radio music station. And this is Leon Bridges, and this song is not about the lighter that got thrown at Billy Strings. This is Light the Way.

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Oops, I've just realised I've committed the radio sin of playing the same guy twice within an hour. As part of the National Days, I played Pearl Jam and Daughter, which was a suggestion, and I totally forgot that I had this one in, and I just played it anyway. Anyway, so this is Eddie Vedder doing his cover version of Save It For Later, and I wanted to play it for a couple of reasons. One is that I finally binged the final season of The Bear last week, and it was so, so good. If you love The Bear and haven't seen it yet, it was an easier watch than the last couple of seasons. And it was, I mean, it's still hard. The humor is so perfect and it wraps up everything. It's all takes past in 24 hours. And then there's kind of an epilogue episode, and it's beautifully, beautifully done. It's everything I loved about the show. But that song by Eddie Vedder, that cover version I was introduced to because it was part of the soundtrack earlier in the season. But then also I saw that Eddie Vedder had been spotted in Dublin busking, which is what Glenn Hansard used to do. Eddie Vedder and Glenn Hansard were such close friends, and he's been over there for the funeral, the tribute, which was beautiful, the wake that he played at, and supporting Glenn Hansard's wife. And my heart really still goes out for him, and I'm glad that he went out on the street and was able to do that and kind of commune with other people who are dealing with Glenn Hansard's loss. My name is Jude Mason, and you're listening to me here on 91.1 WNXP. The S&M tour is coming to Brooklyn Bowl. No, not that kind of S&M. It is Soccer Mummy and Snail Mail, and they are playing. You can find out when if you head online to WNXP.org, but this is Snail Mail and Tractor Beam.

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Fontaines DC with Starburster. They have had some loss themselves recently as their manager, their long-term manager, passed. And they took some time off, but then they've come back. They've been doing some shows and they debuted two new songs, one called Marianne and one called Six Shot Morning, during their first full headline set of 2026. And

Of Vale. It's where I first saw the White Stripes doing a show. It's where I first met Blur and saw them doing a session. I got to see U2 do a session. I like so many huge events that I got to be at, and it's so very special. So I love that Fontaine's got to do that. My name is Jude Mason. You're listening to me here on 91.1 WNXP. And on this day in 1984, Ray Parker Jr. was number one in the US charts with a song called Ghostbusters. So I'm going to play it. Oh, no, wait. I'm going to play the song that it completely ripped off.

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Why don't you all fade away? That's The Who and My Generation. Born on this day in 1937 was a man called Shel Talmy, who produced that track. He also produced a couple of David Bowie's early bands, and he produced the great track You Really Got Me by The Kinks. So what a guy. He passed in 2003. So happy heavenly birthday to Shel Talmy. My name's Jude Mason. You're listening to me here on 91.1 WNXP. And this is an artist that I am in absolute love with, which is Francis of Delirium, and they're coming to town for a WNXP Presents show. They're going to be at the OG Basement on November 11th, and this is It's a Beautiful Life.

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Hey, this is Nashville musician Michigander, and this is my new song, Freaking Out. It's a song about how life is good and bad, and you can't have one without the other.

Michigander and freaking out on 91.1 WNXP. I am freaking out because Michigander ends their tour at the Basement East on October 23rd, which is great, but I won't be able to be there. And I'm bummed because that would be the first time I haven't seen Michigander when they do a hometown show for a while. But that same night, Dom Dolla is at the Pinnacle. I won't be there either because DJ Shadow is at Marathon Music Works and I will be at DJ Shadow. So sorry in advance, Jason, don't be mad at me. I'm going to go and see DJ Shadow. My name is Jude Mason. It's just gone 1 p.m. here in Music City, and you're listening to 91.1 WNXP. I'm here for just under an hour before Carly is in with today's Power Hour. Between now and then, got lots of good stuff, including a 50th birthday for an indie god at the end of this next set. But first, this is Blonde Shell, and of course, they are going to be headlining the second of our August Summerline series shows, live and free, down at the Ascension St. Thomas Landing at the Yards. And this is Blonde Shell, and Heart Has to Work So Hard.

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1: 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And the Nashville Sounds, hosting Grateful Dead Night, where laid-back summer energy meets ballpark tradition. 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

song just makes me gooey. Was it on a mixtape when my husband and I were falling for each other? Why, yes, yes, it was. My name's Jude Mason. That is the Postal Service in Such Great Heights. Happy 50th birthday to Ben Gibbard of the Postal Service and Death Cab for Cutie. And I love that Death Cab for Cutie is one of those bands that got their band name from another band's song, like Radiohead are named after a Talking Heads song. And Death Cab for Cutie are named after a song by the Bonzo Dog Doodah Band from the late 60s. Have you ever heard it? Well, now you have.

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1: Tupac, you got to keep your head up from 93. And ahead of the 30th anniversary of his death, which will be this year on September 7th, the trial for the murder of Tupac Shakur actually starts today in Las Vegas. They are choosing jury members, so expect to hear more about that. I have no idea how that's going to fall out. So many years after his killing, did the person they have up there pull the trigger? Who's to say? It's been one of the big mysteries in the hip-hop community. Before Tupac, we had Caroline Carter, Nashville Music, and her track Watchdog. Caroline is going to be opening up for Blondshell on August 27th as part of our Summerline series. You can find out more if you go online to wnxp.org. It is all ages. It is free. It is right downtown at the Ascension St. Thomas Landing at the Nashville Yards. And we've got Bully with Massey 99 on August 22nd. And then we have Blondshell and Caroline Carter on August 27th. I cannot wait to see those shows. My name is Jude Mason. You're listening to me here on Nashville's NPR music station, 91.1 WNXP. And I've got some new music now. This is a band that is incredibly hard to Google. They are called At, just the At sign, but we pronounce it At. And if you want to look them up and find out about them, it took me like 4 or 5 different tries. You have to do At sign and then in parentheses the word A-T, At, and then write band. Then you get to know all about At. So yeah, they're called Victoria Rose and Stone Philipshack, and they are from Philly. They are a psych folk duo, and I think this track is incredible. So this is At and Punish My Mind.

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1: Sounding like my grandma trying to find the right words. That's Oh No, Now My by This Is Lorelei. Nate Amos from Water From Your Eyes is This Is Lorelei. And I was reading this awesome interview with him on NME.com where it says he's at the edge of unintentional indie stardom and what was always meant to be like a side project, but people are really excited about this album, which is going to be called The Singer In My Band. It's out on September 11th, and that is a new track that he's dropped from it. So that's This Is Lorelei and Oh No, Now My. My name is Jude Mason. It's time for me to head out. Carly's going to be up in a minute, then Jason, then Marquise, so don't go away. Keep it with WNXP. I'm going to leave you with one of my favourite bands because I love them. This is The Last Dinner Party and Nothing Matters. See you tomorrow.

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That's the Womack Sisters with Chauffeur here on 91.1 WNXP, Nashville's NPR music station. Happy Tuesday. My name is Carly Butler. I'll be here until 3 today with new music, as per usual, starting with some Violet Grohl. Loving her debut record, and I'm also seeing Foo Fighters this weekend, so I'm in a real Grohl family mood today. Here's Bug in the Cake from Violet Grohl.

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really, truly believe Control by SZA is one of the best albums of all time. It's just no skips, start to finish. I find myself listening to it front to back like once a month on average. That's Garden from SZA here on 91.1 WNXP. My name is Carly Butler. Here's the music from Slowpulp. This is Better Man.

0: That's Claro with Softly on 91.1 WNXP. My name is Carly. I think I talked about this here on the radio last week, but Claro's album Immunity just turned 10 years old. And one, I feel ancient about that. But two, I genuinely think it's a really perfect, stunning record. And I have been listening to it a lot because of that anniversary. That one is Softly, one of my favorites from the record. My name's Carly. Like I said, I'll be here for just a little longer until 3 today. Right now, here's a new song from the new Styrofoam Winos record, Any River. They're our Nashville Artist of the Month. We'll have a live session from them coming out sometime this month that was so fun to listen to them play. They're a really tight and good live band, and so I loved watching them in the Sonic Cathedral, and I can't wait for y'all to see it. Here's New Friend from Styrofoam Winos.
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1: And Belcourt Theater, continuing the Odyssey, the new documentary about poet Mary Oliver, and the Cat Video Fest. And opening this Friday, Teenage Sex and Death at Camp Miasma in 35mm, and The Samurai and the Prisoner. And Dolly Parton Children's Hospital, Tennessee's freestanding nonprofit pediatric hospital, serving patients from the NICU through young adults with complex medical needs. 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

It's Charlie XCX, a track from her brand new record, Music, Fashion, Film, on 91.1 WNXP. My name is Carly, not Carly XCX, although I would respond to that if somebody on the street yelled out, "Hey, Carly XCX," I'd be like, "Yeah, that's my government name. What do you need?" I love that new record. I'm such a big fan of Charlie. I wish she was bringing her tour here to Nashville, but I don't know, maybe I'm going to go see her in another city. Just can't stop listening to that record. I got to head out for the afternoon. I'm going to leave you with some Rilo Kiley. This is one of my favorites from them, The Execution of All Things. You'll have a good day.

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That is Jungle, of course. You're listening to them on 91.1 WNXP. We do a lot of things, including giving away tickets to great shows, including Jungle. They're coming to town relatively soon, playing the Pinnacle coming up September 21st. And you're like, what? September? Yeah, it's almost here, y'all. About a month out from that show. We started off the hour with Luther Vandross, because why not? I know I need something cool today. I mean, something that sort of feels that way musically. Luther was doing it for me. Jungle in that set. And now another artist you can find on our stacked giveaways page. So just looking through it today, just noticing the variety. I mean, big shows from Bridgestone Arena. You got Brandi Carlile and Casey Musgraves going there. The whole Weezer show. Foo Fighters at Nissan Stadium. Smaller shows. Sun Little at the Blue Room. Even got Ryan Beatty at Ryman Auditorium. It goes literally on and on. It is there for you. WNXP.org/giveaways. Including a fall show by an artist you might have heard first here. We were one of the first radio stations in the country to jump on this because, honestly, it was one of those generation-bridging songs. I had heard it, and I went, wow, this has some roots in even Beach Boys and pop at times. And I found out Tony Berg had worked on it. Made a lot of sense. Great producer. Got Phoebe Bridgers and others. And I'm talking about the artist known as Somber.

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0: That is Styrofoam Wine, as they are our WNXP National Artist of the Month. Today, right now, right down the hall from me, Michael Pollard, whose voice you hear on the air, whose great show, The Cypher, you hear on the weekends, and whose work you definitely know, whether you knew it or not, is mixing the audio for the live session that Styrofoam Wine is recorded inside the Sonic Cathedral, so we can share that with you ASAP. Shout out to Michael and his great work. If you are not already subscribed to us on YouTube, please do so. 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The Give Now button, it's always there for you. And there are other ways, like subscribing to our YouTube page actually does, yes, help us. 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

0: So late last night, was working on the computer, getting ready a list that we're about to share from you at some point today on socials and on the web over WNXP.org of this stacked set of releases by Nashville-based artists. And yes, that does include Howdy, whose new album comes out at the end of this week. Yes, formerly of Austin, now officially based in Nashville. Everybody's on board with this, except for Pitchfork, still calling them Austin-based duo. Come on, y'all. The zip code changed. No, we're very proud to have Howdy here, Sonic Cathedral veterans, and excited to be able to share that list with you. Again, coming soon. Follow us on socials for that drop. Up next, music from the Mountain Goats, a band that have been around since the 90s, and here is their perspective on being a band in the 90s, reaching for the brass ring, named after one of the one-hit wonders of the era.
1: 3 years on the local circuit, played twice at the county fair, and the second time, Ben, our friend who worked the business, and said a guy from a label was there. There were two more like him at the next show, staring us down like hawks. And there was love in the air, and all the money was there, and we were going on tour.

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That one and The Beaches in Tennessee from Cage Elephant, both of those go out to all my folks who are having to work in this heat and who might have us tuned in on the radio, either the little Bluetooth speaker these days, or maybe you got an old school jambox. Either way, thank you for playing us, and hopefully we can help do our best to get you through these truly dog days of summer. Shout out to all the folks out there. Up next, music from a band who definitely will keep you cool. They are called The Sincere's. They are part of that whole sort of retro soul scene happening out on the West Coast, and they're coming back to town. Just announced a Blue Room show coming up later this fall. Here they are with Did You Know?

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That is New Beginnings, new music from Yard Act on 91.1 WNXP. I'm Jason Moon Wilkins, and that one and the next one go out to all the folks who have the New Beginnings this week, going back to school. And for some of you, it's the first time. Maybe you're in the backseat now. What's up, y'all? And it's your first day at first grade. Shout out to Michael Pollard's daughter. Friends over on the news side, first day of high school. I mean, it's bringing back the memories. It's making me emotional. Also makes me want to play a Pixie song that I can't play because I don't have an edit. but for those who know, you know. We're going to get that edit, though. We'll play it tomorrow. If you have a school song, by the way, and you would love to throw it in for this week's Thematic Static, do it right now. Whether you're in the back seat or the front seat, give us a call, 615-320-9100. Or wait till you get home. You can do it on Instagram as well. Here's one that's obvious, but still an all-time great rock and roll school song.

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I gotta make my songs of the summer playlist and share that with y'all. That's definitely on there. I love that one. Julia Jacklin from Australia, coming back to Nashville this fall for a show. Get Away From Me, the name of that one, on WNXP. I'm Jason Moon Wilkins, and up next, music from a band who we're supposed to play as part of our collaboration with the fine folks over at Nashville SC in their fan fest, the outdoor performances before the match. Well, theirs got rained out, unfortunately, talking about our former Nashville Artist of the Month, Bean, but they are returning. They're getting the do-over. Doesn't happen in sports, but it happens in music because Bean will be on the Fan Fest stage this Saturday. So if you're going out to the match, or if you're thinking, oh, that's cool, I can go out to the match and see music, there you go. That's happening on Saturday, supporting local music, supporting local soccer / football. This weekend, check it out, and we'll be there as well. Please come and say hello. Bean with Good Things on WNXP.

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Here at WNXP, we do value, we love a good cover song, especially when it expands on the idea of the track. In that case, Safety Dance Made More Eerie and Ominous by the great Angel Olsen. You're listening to it, of course, on Nashville's Music Discovery Station. I'm Jason Moon Wilkins. Up next, another cover that also does that in a different way. The great Michelle Indigocello just recently announced that she's got an entire duets record coming with, I mean, it's just a stacked cast. It's everyone from Bill Callahan and Madison Cunningham to Emily King, Robert Glasper, Brandi Carlile, Leanne LaHavis, Moses Sumney. I mean, I told you, stacked. Including this one, rolling out with his cover featuring Cat Power of the great Human League track, Don't You Want Me. It's a debut on WNXP.

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That is Josh Gilligan, based right here in Nashville, Tennessee. He has played with, among others, Medium Build, and that one coming out on Zach Farrow from Paramore's label Congrats Records soon-ish. You can find out all the details about that when the next time Josh is playing in town with his handy-dandy list to put together for you. 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You can link to it through Instagram as well. Up next on the show, something that's on our events page because it's coming tomorrow night. 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Everything's going to be Amara tomorrow. 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

That is a UK band called Palace Kid, their new song, in advance of their new record coming out in the fall. I'm Jason Moon Wilkins, and when I was reviewing that and checking it out, love the new songs, but it had the kind of art that I was like, is this AI-generated art? And that's not labeled yet, but soon the music that people are generating with AI personas will be, at least on Spotify. We know that labels and others have been pushing for this, and today Spotify announcing they're going to start handing out what Rolling Stone and others are calling the AI persona badges to artist profiles featuring music generated with artificial intelligence. So does that mean some of the artists who are now coming out, like Empire of the Sun, saying that, yeah, we've used some AI tools, that they'll be labeled that? No, this is strictly for some of those infamous ones you've heard about where it is strictly completely AI, no humans really involved other than pressing a button or using prompts. So what does that mean for the ones that use some AI? We don't know yet. Right now, though, that at least does that. And does it solve a problem? I think so, at least for folks who really want to know the difference between the humans and the robots. One human we love, who's very human, is Kevin Morby. This is off his excellent new record. Badlands is the name of this track that you are listening to this human radio station where I make mistakes and things on 91.1 WNXP. Oh, yeah, that's where we are.

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That is music based right out of Nashville, Tennessee, made in Nashville, Tennessee from Hannah Cole. It's called MMA from her forthcoming album. I'm Jason Moon Wilkins. That is another record on our list of stacked Nashville-based artist releases that you can find with the release dates, with the show dates, all that over at WNXP.org. Up next on the show, I'm going to recommend you head to another website, RollingStone.com. They've got a really cool article diving deep into the making of Blur's 1999 album 13. And why is that, you know, relevant right now in this moment? Well, it was helmed by, produced by the great William Orbit, most known for his work with Madonna, who just passed away at the age of 69. They're revisiting this story, and it is fascinating because there was what we thought Blur was, and there's what they did with 13. And I think maybe some of this also expanded the idea of what Damon Albarn decided what he was capable of and went on to do with so much of his music afterwards. I think definitely William Orbit had some influence on his brain. Right now, here's an example of that. This great song that was on the album 13 is called Tender, and you're listening to it on WNXP.

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0: Germany by way of South Africa artist St. Lucia will be in town tomorrow night playing over at Brooklyn Bowl. Seems like a good sort of tropical beat the heat, or at least maybe embrace the heat opportunity tomorrow night. That's listed through our events page, wnxp.org/events. Going back and reminding myself about St. Lucia, I was remembering that coming out around the time of like Foch of the People and the Knox and things like that. And there was a great article where in 2013, they asked St. Lucia what his main influences were at the time. And I love that he included, okay, Fleetwood Mac, a lot of people do. Phil Collins, yeah, proud of being a Phil Collins fan. And the obscure kind of math emo band Mew, go check it out. Yeah, and Paul Simon, there you go. So if you want to hear the combination of all those sounds tomorrow night, you can over at Brooklyn Bowl.
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It's the young retro rocker known as Sharp Pens with some kinks right before that. I figured Sharp Pens would appreciate that. On WNXP, up next, I know that some of y'all are going to really appreciate this. Coming to town on August 31st, over at the Pinnacle, is a band that I remember back in the day when you went to the show. This is when you'd be like, oh my gosh, everybody here has a leather jacket and most everyone has a tattoo, which in the 90s and even early aughts was rare. I know everybody, like preachers and people, have tattoos now. Back then it was like, oh, I bet you really like Social Distortion.

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That was new music from Alabama Shakes, I Feel Hope Coming. That song will be featured from their first album in 11 years. 11 years is a very long time to not listen to Alabama Shakes, but they're coming out with a brand new record called I Must Be Dreaming. And when talking about the title of the album, Brittany Howard says it has a double meaning. It could be saying I must be dreaming because the world is so crazy right now, but it could also mean I must be dreaming because the world is so incredibly beautiful. Both of those things can be true at once. And they also release four songs from this album, American Dream, Another Life, I Feel Hope Coming, and they just released a new track called Garden. So you can listen to that full record from Alabama Shakes, I Must Be Dreaming. It will be released on August 28th. My name is Marquise Munson, and thank you so much for tuning in tonight. I really do appreciate it. Hope you had a great Tuesday to this point. I'll be here with you all throughout the night. In the 9 o'clock hour, I co-host The Cypher on Saturday for Michael Pollard. You'll be hearing that hour of The Cypher in the 9 o'clock hour, full hour of hip hop. So make sure you stay tuned for that. But yesterday, as I was talking about the weekend, I failed to mention one of the biggest things to happen this weekend, the Nashville Cats winning the Arena Football Championship this weekend in Clarksville. So they went to the championship back in 2025. They did not win, but this year they took home the American Football One Arena Crown Championship. That is a lot of words, but they beat the Albany Firebirds to win that championship. So congratulations to the Nashville Cats. Hopefully we get a parade in Nashville at some point. Even if it's for the Nashville Cats, I'll be okay with that. But right now, here's Queen with Cool Cat right here on WNXP.

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already a very busy month in August with a lot of great new music, and now we have to add a brand new record from Cleo Soul. Cleo Soul announcing last night that she'll be releasing a brand new record on August 20th. It is called Gentle Woman. This will be the follow-up of her 2023 record called Gold. But earlier this year, Cleo Soul, as a member of SALT, also released a brand new record called Chapter One. So a lot of great new music coming out in the month of August, adding Cleo Soul to that mix. But that track is called Sunshine, right here on WNXP. And my name is Marquise Munson. Thank you so much for tuning in tonight. I really do appreciate it. Still waiting on a release date for this next artist, but hopefully that release date will come very soon. Very excited about the new music for Fouché, and hopefully we get a new record at some point. But right now, here is new music from Fouché with Drive.

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That was new music from Baby Rose with Better right here on WNXP. My name is Marquise Munson, and I want to say thank you so much for tuning in tonight. I really do appreciate it. So there's a record out of Coal Mine Records that I'm very excited for. It's coming out in September. It is the band The Sincere's. Now, The Sincere's, spelled very similar to The Sacred Souls with the T-H-E-E. The Sincere's are from East L.A. They are signed to Coal Mine Records, and they're coming out with a brand new record called Love Stories. And it was also announced earlier today that The Sincere's will be coming to the Blue Room. That show is happening on December 12th, and I'm very excited about that show. And a fun fact about The Sincere's, there's also members of the Altons that are members of The Sincere's. They're two separate groups, but they share similar members of the same group. So if you love the Altons, you will also love The Sincere's. Their new record called Love Stories will be released in September, and this track will be featured from that new record, How Lonely

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completely by accident, I played two songs with the artist's name Jesse. Jesse Wilson and Jesse Wells. So if your name is Jesse, or if you know a Jesse, shout out to you. That song is from Jesse Wells with Mask Off. My name is Marquise Munson, and thank you so much for tuning in to WNXP Nashville. And Jesse Wells will be hitting the stage at the Pinnacle. That show will be happening on October 16th. And another artist based right here in Nashville, Medium Build, will be doing two shows in Nashville. One, he'll be performing at the Grand Ole Opry on September 5th, and later this year, hitting the stage at Brooklyn Bowl on November 20th, releasing a brand new album called The King of Having Fun. 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